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1: Ask for money and get advice. Ask for advice, get money twice. I'm from the dirty, but that Chico nice. Y'all call it a moment, I call it life.

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0: 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Oh,
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2: 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You played it cool and I played it dumb. 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
2: There's only one thing you can't forget. 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

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They're in the bending and blending of backbones. We are deformed and reformed beings. 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So our palms tell the cuentos of many tierras. Read our lifeline, birth of intertwined moonbeams and starshine. We are every ocean cross. North Star navigates our waters. Our bodies have been bridges. 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

Hold my hand. You're beautiful. 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Let's go. Stop. Just breathe.